0: Athletes may register online through Special Olympics Arkansas, and businesses interested in sponsoring the event can contact Special Olympics Arkansas for additional information. Taking a look at some local sports news, Mena High School golfer Rich Davis is competing this week in the 2026 U.S. Junior Amateur Championship at Saucon Valley Country Club in Bethlehem, Pennsylvania. Davis opened tournament play with a first-round score of 74, finishing 8 strokes off the lead in a field of 264 of the world's top junior golfers. He was paired with Dawson Liu and Drew Sanchez in Monday's opening round. The championship field also includes nationally recognized golfer Charlie Woods. Fans can follow Davis's progress through the U.S. Golf Association's tournament website. Meanwhile, Mena Public Schools' fall season continues to ramp up. The senior Bearcat football team competed in a 7-on-7 event yesterday at Charleston. The Bearcats also hosted a free youth football camp for students in kindergarten through the 6th grade. Junior high football will travel to Charleston for a 7-on-7 today, and the Bearcat and Ladycat youth wrestling camp will run today through Friday. We are looking at sunny and clear skies over Mena all day today with a high of 93 degrees and a low of 76 degrees. Tonight's lows are expected to be in the lower 70s, going into a sunny and clear Thursday tomorrow with highs around 90. Tomorrow night, lows in the lower 70s. And Friday rounds out the week with partly cloudy skies over Mena with highs in the upper 80s near 90. Friday night, lows in the mid-70s. Saturday kicks off our weekend with cloudy skies over Mena with highs in the lower 90s. Saturday night, lows in the mid-70s. Sunday, partly cloudy with highs on the lower stay in the mid-90s, and Sunday night lows are expected to be in the mid-70s. That's your local news and weather. This is Trey Youngdahl reporting.
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0: The country was Jeannie Pruitt. This was the number one song this week in 1973.
1: Here's the deal. The government is over $38 trillion in debt, which means the IRS isn't slowing down. 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
21: In this week's issue of the Mina Star, there's a follow-up story to the collision between the truck and CPKC train as the Star received a copy of the Mina police reports. Also, learn how to save on back-to-school spending during the tax-free weekend coming up on August 1st and 2nd. Also, the Arkansas State Police has launched a new statewide public safety initiative entitled Rules of the Road. Learn more about the video series. Also in the Star, the second annual fire truck pull is coming up during this year's Queen Wilhelmina Rod Run. Ethan Nate speaks with Lieutenant Natalie Moore about how teams can sign up for the event to support Arkansas Special Olympics and Area 14. In sports, we catch up with MENA standout Rich Davis as he competes on one of golf's biggest amateur stages at the U.S. Junior Amateur Championship. We also sit down with former Bearcat Michael Sullivan to discuss his transfer to Cowley College after his freshman baseball season at UA Rich Mountain. Plus, another familiar face is coming home as former Bearcat Jonathan Gunn returns to MENA to lead the junior high football program. You read those stories and more in this week's edition of the MENA Star.
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0: 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Here's Alabama on Classic Country, where we are two-stepping under the stars tonight. So glad you could join us.
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2: Weather forecast, mostly clear, a low around 70 tonight. Sunny, warm day tomorrow, Thursday, high around 90. Partly cloudy Thursday night, low around 70. A mostly sunny day Friday with a high in the 90s. Mostly cloudy then Friday night, low in the mid-70s. Mostly cloudy also Saturday, the low 90s. Mostly clear Saturday night, the mid-70s. That's your weather.

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1: It's time to take a look at your local news and weather. This is Trey Youngdahl reporting. Up first, the third annual fire truck pool benefiting Special Olympics Arkansas will take place Friday, August 28th in Mena. The event will be held on Maple Avenue near the entrance to Janssen Park beside the historic National Guard Armory. Registration and setup will begin during the afternoon, with the competition scheduled to start at 6 p.m. following the first day of the 51st annual Queen Wilhelmina Rod Run. Teams of up to 10 participants will compete to pull a 55,000-pound ladder truck a distance of 75 feet. The event is open to the public and is not limited to first responders. High school athletics teams and other community groups are encouraged to participate, with parental permissions for minors required. Entry is $300 per team, and participants may raise sponsorships to cover registration costs. Awards will be presented for the fastest pull in each division, the overall fastest team, and the team raising the most money. Organizers say all proceeds will benefit Special Olympics Arkansas, with funds helping Area 14 athletes cover training, equipment, and competition expenses. Last year's event raised approximately $5,000, with the Mena Police Department earning the fastest overall time for the second consecutive year. Teams may register online through Special Olympics Arkansas, and businesses interested in sponsoring the event can contact Special Olympics Arkansas for additional information. Taking a look at some local sports news, Mena High School golfer Rich Davis is competing this week in the 2026 U.S. Junior Amateur Championship at Saucon Valley Country Club in Bethlehem, Pennsylvania. Davis opened tournament play with a first-round score of 74, finishing 8 strokes off the lead in a field of 264 of the world's top junior golfers. He was paired with Dawson Liu and Drew Sanchez in Monday's opening round. The championship field also includes nationally recognized golfer Charlie Woods. Fans can follow Davis's progress through the U.S. Golf Association's tournament website. Meanwhile, Mena Public Schools fall season continues to ramp up. The senior Bearcat football team competed in a 7-on-7 event yesterday at Charleston. The Bearcats also hosted a free youth football camp for students in kindergarten through the 6th grade. Junior high football will travel to Charleston for a 7-on-7 today, and the Bearcat and Ladycat youth wrestling camp will run today through Friday. We are looking at sunny and clear skies over Mena all day today, with a high of 93 degrees and a low of 76 degrees. Tonight's lows are expected to be in the lower 70s, going into a sunny and clear Thursday tomorrow with highs around 90. Tomorrow night, lows in the lower 70s. And Friday rounds out the week with partly cloudy skies over Mena with highs in the upper 80s near 90. Friday night, lows in the mid-70s. Saturday kicks off our weekend with cloudy skies over Mena with highs in the lower 90s. Saturday night, lows in the mid-70s. Sunday, partly cloudy with highs on the lower stay in the mid-90s, and Sunday night lows are expected to be in the mid-70s. That's your local news and weather. This is Trey Youngdahl reporting.
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0: Jennings here on Classic Country. Let's give you our good news story for tonight. This one involves six volunteer firefighters in Pennsylvania that helped carry a 100-pound senior dog out of the forest after it got too exhausted to continue to hike. Well, the team spent 4.5 hours carrying her nearly 2 miles down a steep mountain trail in a rescue basket. And stopping along the way to keep her hydrated, the firefighters said that they were happy to help this sweet little girl, and she is expected to make a full recovery.
1: Here's the deal. The government is over $38 trillion in debt, which means the IRS isn't slowing down. And the tax code is complex and unforgiving. 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
19: In this week's issue of the Mina Star, there's a follow-up story to the collision between the truck and CPKC train as the Star received a copy of the Mina police reports. Also, learn how to save on back-to-school spending during the tax-free weekend coming up on August 1st and 2nd. Also, the Arkansas State Police has launched a new statewide public safety initiative entitled Rules of the Road. Learn more about the video series. Also in the Star, the second annual fire truck pull is coming up during this year's Queen Wilhelmina Rod Run. Ethan Nate speaks with Lieutenant Natalie Moore about how teams can sign up for the event to support Arkansas Special Olympics and Area 14. In sports, we catch up with MENA standout Rich Davis as he competes on one of golf's biggest amateur stages at the U.S. Junior Amateur Championship. We also sit down with former Bearcat Michael Sullivan to discuss his transfer to Cowley College after his freshman baseball season at UA Rich Mountain. Plus, another familiar face is coming home as former Bearcat Jonathan Gunn returns to MENA to lead the junior high football program. You read those stories and more in this week's edition of the MENA Star.
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2: I'm Mike Dubosky. Storm surge is a major concern in southern Louisiana right now, where Tropical Storm Bertha made landfall earlier today about 40 miles outside New Orleans, where we find ABC's Victor Akendo.
3: Some areas might see 6 inches of rain. That could lead to flooding. Likely see some thunderstorms. 1 to 4 feet of storm surge is possible. We met residents preparing to secure their homes, loading up with sandbags. They have been through their share of storms here in New Orleans. They tell me they would rather be prepared then caught off guard.
2: Explosions in Iran tonight as the U.S. military launches its 12th round of

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2: annual Queen Willie Rod Run. Teams of up to 10 participants will compete to pull a 55,000-pound ladder truck a distance of 75 feet. The event is open to the public and is not limited to first responders. High school athletics teams and other community groups are encouraged to participate with parental permissions for minors required. Entry is $300 per team, and participants may raise sponsorships to cover registration costs. Awards will be presented for the fastest pull in each division, the overall fastest team, and the team raising the most money. Organizers say all proceeds will benefit Special Olympics Arkansas, with funds helping Area 14 athletes cover training, equipment, and competition expenses. Last year's event raised approximately $5,000, with the MENA Police Department earning the fastest overall time for the second consecutive year. Teams may register online through Special Olympics Arkansas, and businesses interested in sponsoring the event can contact Special Olympics Arkansas for additional information. Taking a look at some local sports news, MENA High School golfer Rich Davis is competing this week in the 2026 U.S. Junior Amateur Championship at Saucon Valley Country Club in Bethlehem, Pennsylvania. Davis opened tournament play with a first-round score of 74, finishing 8 strokes off the lead in a field of 264 of the world's top junior golfers. He was paired with Dawson Liu and Drew Sanchez in Monday's opening round. The championship field also includes nationally recognized golfer Charlie Woods. Fans can follow Davis's progress through the U.S. Golf Association's tournament website. Meanwhile, MENA Public Schools' fall season continues to ramp up. The senior Bearcat football team competed in a 7-on-7 event yesterday at Charleston. The Bearcats also hosted a free youth football camp for students in kindergarten through the 6th grade. Junior high football will travel to Charleston for a 7-on-7 today, and the Bearcat and Lady Cat youth wrestling camp will run today through Friday. We are looking at sunny and clear skies over MENA all day today with a high of 93 degrees and a low of 76 degrees. Tonight's lows are expected to be in the lower 70s, going into a sunny and clear Thursday tomorrow with highs around 90. Tomorrow night, lows in the lower 70s. And Friday rounds out the week with partly cloudy skies over MENA with highs in the upper 80s near 90. Friday night, lows in the mid-70s. Saturday kicks off our weekend with cloudy skies over MENA with highs in the lower 90s. Saturday night, lows in the mid-70s. Sunday, partly cloudy with highs on the lower stay in the mid-90s, and Sunday night lows are expected to be in the mid-70s. That's your local news and weather. 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
1: I'm Mike Dubusky. Storm surge and dangerous rip currents are the big concerns for residents in southern Louisiana tonight after Tropical Storm Bertha made landfall hours ago. The House of Representatives passing the Stop Insider Trading Act today, which bars members of Congress from trading individual stocks. Lawmakers also approving a budget resolution that would fund defense, intelligence, farm aid, and parts of the President's Save America Act. House Speaker Mike Johnson says he's confident it will help with the GOP's chances in the midterms.
2: We're increasingly confident that we will hold and grow this majority in the House. We must, because you're seeing a demonstration of the two sides, the divergent views for America. We had been saying that this was an election that was shaping up as a contest between common sense and crazy. And now it is literally, in many sectors around the country, common sense versus communism.
1: And another round of American strikes on Iranian targets right now. This is ABC News.
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5: It's time to take a look at your local news and weather. This is Trey Youngdahl reporting. Up first, the third annual fire truck pool benefiting Special Olympics Arkansas will take place Friday, August 28th in Mena. The event will be held on Maple Avenue near the entrance to Janssen Park beside the historic National Guard Armory. Registration and setup will begin during the afternoon, with the competition scheduled to start at 6 p.m. following the first day of the 51st annual Queen Wilhelmina Rod Run. Teams of up to 10 participants will compete to pull a 55,000-pound ladder truck a distance of 75 feet. The event is open to the public and is not limited to first responders. High school athletics teams and other community groups are encouraged to participate, with parental permissions for minors required. Entry is $300 per team, and participants may raise sponsorships to cover registration costs. Awards will be presented for the fastest pull in each division, the overall fastest team, and the team raising the most money. Organizers say all proceeds will benefit Special Olympics Arkansas, with funds helping Area 14 athletes cover training, equipment, and competition expenses. Last year's event raised approximately $5,000, with the MENA Police Department earning the fastest overall time for the second consecutive year. Teams may register online through Special Olympics Arkansas, and businesses interested in sponsoring the event can contact Special Olympics Arkansas for additional information. Taking a look at some local sports news, Mena High School golfer Rich Davis is competing this week in the 2026 U.S. Junior Amateur Championship at Salcon Valley Country Club in Bethlehem, Pennsylvania. Davis opened tournament play with a first-round score of 74, finishing 8 strokes off the lead in the field of 200.

0: 64 of the world's top junior golfers. He was paired with Dawson Liu and Drew Sanchez in Monday's opening round. The championship field also includes nationally recognized golfer Charlie Woods. Fans can follow Davis's progress through the U.S. Golf Association's tournament website. Meanwhile, Mena Public Schools' fall season continues to ramp up. The senior Bearcat football team competed in a 7-on-7 event yesterday at Charleston. The Bearcats also hosted a free youth football camp for students in kindergarten through the 6th grade. Junior high football will travel to Charleston for a 7-on-7 today, and the Bearcat and Ladycat youth wrestling camp will run today through Friday. We are looking at sunny and clear skies over Mena all day today with a high of 93 degrees and a low of 76 degrees. Tonight's lows are expected to be in the lower 70s, going into a sunny and clear Thursday tomorrow with highs around 90. Tomorrow night, lows in the lower 70s. And Friday rounds out the week with partly cloudy skies over Mena with highs in the upper 80s near 90. Friday night, lows in the mid-70s. Saturday kicks off our weekend with cloudy skies over Mena with highs in the lower 90s. Saturday night, lows in the mid-70s. Sunday, partly cloudy with highs on the lower stay in the mid-90s, and Sunday night lows are expected to be in the mid-70s. At your local news and weather, this is Trey Youngdahl reporting.
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0: George Jones on Classic Country. Hold on, because you got more of your favorites coming up. Keith Whitley will be in there. Also, Hank Lachlan and more of the artists you know and the songs you love. They're coming up.
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0: Charlie Mamus, Moses.
1: 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She's the yellow rose of Texas. 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
2: Weather forecast, mostly clear, a low around 70 tonight. Sunny, warm day tomorrow, Thursday, high around 90. Partly cloudy Thursday night, low around 70. A mostly sunny day Friday with a high in the 90s. Mostly cloudy then Friday night, low in the mid-70s. Mostly cloudy also Saturday, the low 90s. Mostly clear Saturday night, the mid-70s. That's your weather.

0: It's time to take a look at your local news and weather. This is Trey Youngdahl reporting. Up first, the third annual fire truck pool benefiting Special Olympics Arkansas will take place Friday, August 28th in Mena. The event will be held on Maple Avenue near the entrance to Janssen Park beside the historic National Guard Armory. Registration and setup will begin during the afternoon, with the competition scheduled to start at 6 p.m. following the first day of the 51st annual Queen Wilhelmina Rod Run. Teams of up to 10 participants will compete to pull a 55,000-pound ladder truck a distance of 75 feet. The event is open to the public and is not limited to first responders. High school athletics teams and other community groups are encouraged to participate, with parental permissions for minors required. Entry is $300 per team, and participants may raise sponsorships to cover registration costs. Awards will be presented for the fastest pull in each division, the overall fastest team, and the team raising the most money. Organizers say all proceeds will benefit Special Olympics Arkansas, with funds helping Area 14 athletes cover training, equipment, and competition expenses. Last year's event raised approximately $5,000, with the MENA Police Department earning the fastest overall time for the second consecutive year. Teams may register online through Special Olympics Arkansas, and businesses interested in sponsoring the event can contact Special Olympics Arkansas for additional information. Taking a look at some local sports news, MENA High School golfer Rich Davis is competing this week in the 2026 U.S. Junior Amateur Championship at Salcon Valley Country Club in Bethlehem, Pennsylvania. Davis opened tournament play with a first-round score of 74, finishing 8 strokes off the lead in the field of 264 of the world's top junior golfers. He was paired with Dawson Liu and Drew Sanchez in Monday's opening round. The championship field also includes nationally recognized golfer Charlie Woods. Fans can follow Davis's progress through the U.S. Golf Association's tournament website. Meanwhile, MENA Public Schools' fall season continues to ramp up. The senior Bearcat football team competed in a 7-on-7 event yesterday at Charleston. The Bearcats also hosted a free youth football camp for students in kindergarten through the 6th grade. Junior high football will travel to Charleston for a 7-on-7 today, and the Bearcat and Ladycat youth wrestling camp will run today through Friday. We are looking at sunny and clear skies over MENA all day today, with a high of 93 degrees and a low of 76 degrees. Tonight's lows are expected to be in the lower 70s, going into a sunny and clear Thursday tomorrow with highs around 90. Tomorrow night, lows in the lower 70s. And Friday rounds out the week with partly cloudy skies over MENA with highs in the upper 80s near 90. Friday night, lows in the mid-70s. Saturday kicks off our weekend with cloudy skies over MENA with highs in the lower 90s. Saturday night, lows in the mid-70s. Sunday, partly cloudy with highs on the lower stay in the mid-90s, and Sunday night lows are expected to be in the mid-70s. That's your local news and weather. 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

There's the Oak Ridge Boys on Classic Country, where every song feels like home. I'm Cactus Dave as we head into Thursday. Another great hour to play for you. Colin Ray's turn now. Here's Colin with In This Life on Classic Country. 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
1: 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It was this week in 1999 that Charlie received a star on the Hollywood Walk of Fame.
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22: In this week's issue of the Mina Star, there's a follow-up story to the collision between the truck and CPKC train, as the Star received a copy of the Mina police reports. Also, learn how to save on back-to-school spending during the tax-free weekend coming up on August 1st and 2nd. Also, the Arkansas State Police has launched a new statewide public safety initiative entitled Rules of the Road. Learn more about the video series. Also in the Star, the second annual fire truck pull is coming up during this year's Queen Wilhelmina Rod Run. Ethan Nate speaks with Lieutenant Natalie Moore about how teams can sign up for the event to support Arkansas Special Olympics and Area 14. In sports, we catch up with MENA standout Rich Davis as he competes on one of golf's biggest amateur stages at the U.S. Junior Amateur Championship. We also sit down with former Bearcat Michael Sullivan to discuss his transfer to Cowley College after his freshman baseball season at UA Rich Mountain. Plus, another familiar face is coming home as former Bearcat Jonathan Gunn returns to MENA to lead the junior high football program. You read those stories and more in this week's edition of the MENA Star.
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0: Well, the legends live on right here at Classic Country, and Charlie Pride, 1999 this week, received the star on the Hollywood Walk of Fame. His greatest musical success, though, came, of course, in the late 60s and early 70s. He was one of the best-selling performers for RCA Records.
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2: Weather forecast, mostly clear, a low around 70 tonight. Sunny, warm day tomorrow, Thursday. High around 90. Partly cloudy Thursday night, low around 70. A mostly sunny day Friday with a high in the 90s. Mostly cloudy then Friday night, low in the mid-70s. Mostly cloudy also Saturday, the low 90s. Mostly clear Saturday night, the mid-70s. That's your weather.

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0: Okay, be honest. 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You got a little groove going, right? Yes, it's Tulsa time with Don Williams. Still to come, Charlie McLean, Who's Cheating Who?
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0: especially when they do the low notes. I don't know, because how many people can do those low notes, right? Coming up, we're going to hear from Tom T. Hall.
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0: toting a bill pole no more. 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

0: Fight Inside of Me with Merle Haggard. I always love hearing, well, all Merle Haggard songs. On the way, we're going to hear from David Allan Coe.
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0: Somebody's Knocking with Terry Gibbs. That's always, for me, a fun song to do at karaoke, especially if you can get people involved and singing along. I'm Chris Daniels. No matter what you have planned today, I hope you have a blessed day. We're going to hear from Kenny Rogers on the way.
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0: Leave the Heart Alone. Go ahead and take some more shots at the head. It can take it. Young Rich Boys with more great songs on the way. One from George Strait coming right up.
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0: Ronnie Millsap, first number one there. Only song ever to mention Cap'n Crunch cereal. One of my faves. Thanks to Eddie Rabbit. And more to come here from Alan Jackson. T.G. Shepherd coming up too.
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0: George Jones, truly one of his finest vocal performances there with more to come here. 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
4: Not much talking, but more attacks in the Middle East. The U.S. carrying out an 11th straight night of attacks. Bahrain and Saudi Arabia this morning warning about incoming attacks. Secretary of State Marco Rubio asked about the potential for peace talks with Iran.
5: The problem we're having right now is that they're not serious about talks. If they're serious, we're serious. If they're not, then we will do what is necessary to protect that, our interests and also the interests of our allies.
4: That's Marco Rubio. Later this morning, Dover Air Force Base, President Trump did attend the dignified transfer for the remains of some of the troops that were killed in the Middle East. Parts of the Gulf Coast had faced the prospect of a hit from Tropical Storm Bertha. They got that hit. It hit in southern Louisiana and is now headed to the Gulf Coast of Texas. Parts of the Northeast cleaning up after strong storms that canceled thousands of flights earlier this week. And there were water rescues being taken place in and around West Virginia as well. This is ABC News.
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Good morning on the way this hour here from Conway 20. Johnny Cash, go back and grab one from Marty Robbins. In the meantime, get that line dance together. Brooks and Doug.

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0: Barbara Mandrell, one of those top five hits there in 1984. That early 80s stretch, she really was at her peak. And more to come here. We'll do a little fishing with the Nitty Gritty Dirt Band. Have Garth and Johnny Cash on the way, too.
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12: In this week's issue of the Mina Star, there's a follow-up story to the collision between the truck and CPKC train, as the Star received a copy of the Mina police reports. Also, learn how to save on back-to-school spending during the tax-free weekend coming up on August 1st and 2nd. Also, the Arkansas State Police has launched a new statewide public safety initiative entitled Rules of the Road. Learn more about the video series. Also in the Star, the second annual fire truck pull is coming up during this year's Queen Wilhelmina Rod Run. Ethan Nate speaks with Lieutenant Natalie Moore about how teams can sign up for the event to support Arkansas Special Olympics and Area 14. In sports, we catch up with MENA standout Rich Davis as he competes on one of golf's biggest amateur stages at the U.S. Junior Amateur Championship. We also sit down with former Bearcat Michael Sullivan to discuss his transfer to Cowley College after his freshman baseball season at UA Rich Mountain. Plus, another familiar face is coming home as former Bearcat Jonathan Gunn returns to MENA to lead the junior high football program. You read those stories and more in this week's edition of the MENA Star.
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0: think about him now and then, every time I try and every time I win. And if I ever have a son, I think I'm gonna name him Bill or George, anything but Sue. I still ain't that man.
1: February 24th, 1969, San Quentin prison. What an event that must have been with Johnny Cash and company. And more to come here. Got Michael Martin Murphy and son Ryan coming right up.
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2: From Sherry, Preston, attacks and threats in the Middle East. The U.S. carrying out a 12th straight night of strikes on Iran after President Trump threatened to hit bridges and power plants if Iran attacks ships in the Strait of Hormuz. Iran threatening to respond with an eye for an eye. And in Washington, House lawmakers approving billions to pay for all of it.
3: On Capitol Hill, the House narrowly adopted a $95 billion budget blueprint, $73 billion of it for the war. As the Pentagon warns, it's running out of money. The measure now heads to the Senate, where a vote could wait till fall.
2: ABC's Karen Waugh. The fighting driving oil prices higher. Brent crude, the worldwide standard, nearly $99 a barrel this morning. Search teams looking for people still missing after the flooding in West Virginia. Tropical storm Bertha heading west through the Gulf. It could hit the Texas coast later today. Google has been slapped with a $1 billion fine in Europe over antitrust violations. This is ABC News.
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0: Vince Gill, a tribute to Keith Whitley. A little help there from his buddies Patty Loveless and Ricky Skaggs. And more on the way here. Got Johnny Cash coming right up.
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0: World, the Mill Hall, they're all places where you made memories. And this is where you relive them. 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
1: Prices jumping again. Brent crude now back to $100 a barrel after President Trump's latest threats against Iran and his new warning this morning against the Iran-backed Houthi rebels. He says there will be, in his words, major military punishment if the rebels keep attacking ships. They've already targeted a pair of Saudi oil tankers. Iran also firing shots at countries around the Middle East. ABC's Martha Raddatz.
2: Overnight here in Jordan, 6 Iranian missiles and 4 drones were intercepted, and the Kuwaiti army says drones were intercepted there as well.
1: Applications for unemployment benefits tumbled last week. The Labor Department says first-time claims dropped by 22,000, their lowest level in more than 50 years. Tropical storm Bertha marching through the Gulf after hitting the Louisiana coast with rain, winds, and flooding. It could hit the Texas coast later today. Google now on the hook for a $1 billion antitrust fine from Europe. This is ABC News.
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5: 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This is Trey Youngdahl reporting. Up first, Logan D. Palmer, an inmate at Jackie Brennan Correctional Center in McAllister, Oklahoma, unlawfully walked away at approximately 3:35 on July 22, 2026. Palmer, age 41, is a white male serving a 10-year sentence for lewd or indecent proposals, acts to child out of Caddo County. He is 5'3", 150 pounds, blonde hair with hazel eyes. If you see inmate Palmer or know of his whereabouts, do not approach and call 911. The back-to-school bash and the no-sale yard sale returns this year, but wait, there is more. Seriously, there's a back-to-school bash fun run 5K that will precede it all on the day of the event to help raise funds for school supplies. Beginning at 7 a.m. on August the 1st, there will be a non-timed race for all ages that begins and ends at the Mena High School parking lot by the cafeteria. Entry is $25 per runner. Check-in begins at 6:15 and registration goes through 6:50. Support students are needed. There will be refreshments and snacks, not to mention an aid station with water available halfway through the course. There will be finisher medals as well, and you can go to the sign-up page to donate. See page 8 of this week's edition of the Mena Star on newsstands today for the form and for details. The former Mena Bearcat Jonathan Gunn is returning to his hometown to join the Mena football coaching staff. In some sports news, Gunn, a 2019 graduate of Mena High School, has been hired as the junior high Bearcats head football coach and will also serve as an assistant coach for the senior high program. After earning his degree in K-12 physical education and health from the University of Arkansas, Gunn has spent the past 2 seasons as head football coach at J. O. Kelly Middle School in the Springdale School District. In his new role, Gunn will lead the junior high program while coaching wide receivers at the senior high level, running backs for the junior high team, and linebackers. The junior Bearcats continue summer camps before hosting Bismarck in a preseason scrimmage that's coming up on August the 20th. Mena will open the junior high football season at home against DeQueen on August 27th at Bob Carver Bearcat Stadium. Taking a look at your Mena area weather forecast, we are looking at sunny and clear skies over Mena all day today with wind gusts reported by the National Weather Service to be up to 20 miles per hour. We've got a high today of 89 degrees and a low of 68 degrees. Tonight's lows are expected to be in the lower to mid 70s, going into a cloudy Friday tomorrow to round out the week with highs in the upper 80s, Friday night lows in the mid 70s. Saturday kicks off our weekend with partly cloudy skies, highs in the lower 90s, Saturday night lows in the mid 70s, then Sunday today, sunny and clear skies are expected with highs on the Lord's Day in the mid-90s. That's your local news and weather. 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
15: In this week's issue of the Mena Star, there's a follow-up story to the collision between the truck and CPKC train, as the Star received a copy of the Mena police reports. 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Also, the Arkansas State Police has launched a new statewide public safety initiative entitled Rules of the Road. Learn more about the video series. Also in the Star, the second annual fire truck pull is coming up during this year's Queen Wilhelmina Rod Run. Ethan Nate speaks with Lieutenant Natalie Moore about how teams can sign up for the event to support Arkansas Special Olympics and Area 14. In sports, we catch up with Mena standout Rich Davis as he competes on one of golf's biggest amateur stages at the U.S. Junior Amateur Championship. We also sit down with former Bearcat Michael Sullivan to discuss his transfer to Cowley College after his freshman baseball season at UA Rich Mountain. Plus, another familiar face is coming home as former Bearcat Jonathan Gunn returns to Mena to lead the junior high football program. You read those stories and more in this week's edition of the Mena Star.
16: 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Resumes are accepted, but an application must be filled out. 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

0: Well, Right or Wrong, George Strait was short one song for an album. In 1984, he sat down with 20 minutes left of studio time and came up with Right or Wrong.
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2: Taking a look at your MENA area weather forecast. We are looking at sunny and clear skies over MENA all day today with a high of 89 degrees and a low of 68 degrees. The National Weather Service is reporting wind gusts up to 20 miles per hour throughout the day. Lows tonight are expected to be in the lower to mid 70s, going into a cloudy Friday tomorrow to round out the week with highs in the upper 80s. Tomorrow night, lows in the mid 70s. That's your local weather forecast. This is Trey Youngdahl reporting.

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0: you dumped quarters into the Kona Q jukebox? 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
1: ABC News said they've attacked two Saudi oil tankers in the Red Sea, that leaving open the possibility of a new front in the Iran war. ABC's Martha Raddatz has more from Amman, Jordan, as the military conducted its 12th straight night of strikes against Iran.
2: Video posted online is said to be at a border crossing between Iran and Iraq, showing people screaming and running away on the Iraqi side. The U.S. has not acknowledged this specific strike. The Iranians say two people were killed. Human rights activists in Iran say there's been nearly 3,700 casualties since February.
1: A federal judge will today sentence Vance Bolter, who shot and killed Minnesota State Rep. Melissa Hortman and her husband last year. Child car seat maker Evenflo is recalling almost 60,000 child seats as a defect can cause the headrest to shift unexpectedly and increases the risk of an injury. This is ABC News.
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5: 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This is Trey Youngdahl reporting. Up first, Logan D. Palmer, an inmate at Jackie Brennan Correctional Center in McAlester, Oklahoma, unlawfully walked away at approximately 3:35 on July 22, 2026. Palmer, age 41, is a white male serving a 10-year sentence for lewd or indecent proposals, acts to child out of Caddo County. He is 5'3", 150 pounds, blonde hair with hazel eyes. If you see inmate Palmer or know of his whereabouts, do not approach and call 911. The back-to-school bash and the no-sale yard sale returns this year, but wait, there is more. Seriously, there's a back-to-school bash fun run 5K that will precede it all on the day of the event to help raise funds for school supplies. Beginning at 7 a.m. on August the 1st, there will be a non-timed race for all ages that begins and ends at the Mena High School parking lot by the cafeteria. Entry is $25 per runner. Check-in begins at 6:15 and registration goes through 6:50. Support students are needed. There will be refreshments and snacks, not to mention an aid station with water available halfway through the course. There will be finisher medals as well, and you can go to the sign-up page to donate. See page 8 of this week's edition of the Mena Star on newsstands today for the form and for details. The former Mena Bearcat Jonathan Gunn is returning to his hometown to join the Mena football coaching staff. In some sports news, Gunn, a 2019 graduate of Mena High School, has been hired as the junior high Bearcats head football coach and will also serve as an assistant coach for the senior high program. After earning his degree in K-12 physical education and health from the University of Arkansas, Gunn has spent the past two seasons as head football coach at J.O. Kelly Middle School in the Springdale School District. In his new role, Gunn will lead the junior high program while coaching wide receivers at the senior high level, running backs for the junior high team, and linebackers. The junior Bearcats continue summer camps before hosting

0: Our weekend with partly cloudy skies, highs in the lower 90s, Saturday night lows in the mid 70s, and Sunday sunny and clear skies are expected with highs on the Lord's Day in the mid 90s. That's your local news and weather. This is Trey Youngdahl reporting.
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0: kids, they put a lot of joy in my heart. Recently, my grandson said his dad was moving to a city house, but on the same street he currently lives. And it took me a couple of days to realize that he was talking about a townhouse. Kids are so cute.
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7: Hello, this is your state representative, John Maddox. 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Please do not hesitate to contact me with any questions or concerns you may have. I'm John Maddox, your state representative, and I want to wish good luck to all of our local athletes this year.
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0: Alan Jackson, if you weren't able to see One More for the Road, his final concert, you're in luck. It's going to be on TV later this year.
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2: Taking a look at your MENA area weather forecast, we are looking at sunny and clear skies over MENA all day today with a high of 89 degrees and a low of 68 degrees. The National Weather Service is reporting wind gusts up to 20 miles per hour throughout the day. Lows tonight are expected to be in the lower to mid 70s, going into a cloudy Friday tomorrow to round out the week with highs in the upper 80s. Tomorrow night, lows in the mid 70s. That's your local weather forecast. This is Trey Youngdahl reporting.

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1: ABC News on KQOR is brought to you by the Polk County Housing Authority.
2: Iran is not backing down, once again threatening oil tankers in the Strait of Hormuz. Houthi rebels hitting two Saudi oil tankers who are carrying oil through the Red Sea route. Here's ABC's Karen Travers.
3: This could be a potential significant escalation or another move in all of this conflict in the region. The president says that the United States is going to inflict, quote, major military punishment on both Iran and the Houthis if this were to happen again, saying he will hold Iran responsible because the Houthis are a proxy surrogate group of Iran.
2: Initial claims for unemployment benefits took an unexpected plunge last week, applications falling by about 22,000, the lowest number in almost 50 years. Heavy rains and flooding threatening almost the entire state of North Carolina. Heavy flooding's already blown through parts of West Virginia, and the region could get more rain for the rest of the week. This is ABC News.
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7: 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This is Trey Youngdahl reporting. Up first, Logan D. Palmer, an inmate at Jackie Brennan Correctional Center in McAlester, Oklahoma, unlawfully walked away at approximately 3:35 on July 22, 2026. Palmer, age 41, is a white male serving a 10-year sentence for lewd or indecent proposals, acts to child out of Caddo County. He is 5'3", 150 pounds, blonde hair with hazel eyes. If you see inmate Palmer or know of his whereabouts, do not approach and call 911. The back-to-school bash and the no-sale yard sale returns this year, but wait, there is more. Seriously, there's a back-to-school bash fun run 5K that will precede it all on the day of the event to help raise funds for school supplies. Beginning at 7 a.m. on August the 1st, there will be a non-timed race for all ages that begins and ends at the Mena High School parking lot by the cafeteria. Entry is $25 per runner. Check-in begins at 6:15 and registration goes through 6:50. Support students are needed. There will be refreshments and snacks, not to mention an aid station with water available halfway through the course. There will be finisher medals as well, and you can go to the sign-up page to donate. See page 8 of this week's edition of the Mena Star on newsstands today for the form and for details. The former Mena Bearcat Jonathan Gunn is returning to his hometown to join the Mena football coaching staff. In some sports news, Gunn, a 2019 graduate of Mena High School, has been hired as the junior high Bearcats head football coach and will also serve as an assistant coach for the senior high program. After earning his degree in K-12 physical education and health from the University of Arkansas, Gunn has spent the past two seasons as head football coach at J.O. Kelly Middle School in the Springdale School District. In his new role, Gunn will lead the junior high program while coaching wide receivers at the senior high level, running backs for the junior high team, and linebackers. The junior Bearcats continue summer camps before hosting Bismarck in a preseason scrimmage that's coming up on August the 20th. Mena will open the junior high football season at home against DeQueen on August 27th at Bob Carver Bearcat Stadium. Taking a look at your MENA area weather forecast, we are looking at sunny and clear skies over MENA all day today with wind gusts reported by the National Weather Service to be up to 20 miles per hour. We've got a high today of 89 degrees and a low of 68 degrees. Tonight's lows are expected to be in the lower to mid 70s, going into a cloudy Friday tomorrow to round out the week with highs in the upper 80s, Friday night lows in the mid 70s. Saturday kicks off our weekend with partly cloudy skies, highs in the lower 90s, Saturday night lows in the mid 70s, and Sunday, sunny and clear skies are expected with highs on the Lord's Day in the mid-90s. That's your local news and weather. This is Trey Youngdahl reporting.
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Pardon, what's she doing now? She's been working on Dolly, a true original musical. It's going to preview in New York City December 7th and officially open January 19th on

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0: new book coming out on November 10th. It is called The Last Leaf, Reflections on Late Life Creativity and My Longest Love Affair. Willie Nelson talks about his wife, Annie, and their 40-year marriage. He also details near-fatal COVID-19 battle that he went up against. So if you are a fan, or maybe put it on somebody's Christmas list coming up later this year.
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9: He said he's gone to bed at 2 with a 10.
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11: In this week's issue of the Mina Star, there's a follow-up story to the collision between the truck and CPKC train as the Star received a copy of the Mina police reports. Also, learn how to save on back-to-school spending during the tax-free weekend coming up on August 1st and 2nd. Also, the Arkansas State Police has launched a new statewide public safety initiative entitled Rules of the Road. Learn more about the video series. Also in the Star, the second annual fire truck pull is coming up during this year's Queen Wilhelmina Rod Run. Ethan Nate speaks with Lieutenant Natalie Moore about how teams can sign up for the event to support Arkansas Special Olympics and Area 14. In sports, we catch up with Mina standout Rich Davis as he competes on one of golf's biggest amateur stages at the U.S. Junior Amateur Championship. We also sit down with former Bearcat Michael Sullivan to discuss his transfer to Cowley College after his freshman baseball season at UA Rich Mountain. Plus, another familiar face is coming home as former Bearcat Jonathan Gunn returns to Mina to lead the junior high football program. You read those stories and more in this week's edition of the Mina Star.
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2: 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And you know what? I saw pumpkin spice on the menu already. Are you kidding me?
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4: Taking a look at your MENA area weather forecast. We are looking at sunny and clear skies over MENA all day today with a high of 89 degrees and a low of 68 degrees. The National Weather Service is reporting wind gusts up to 20 miles per hour throughout the day. Lows tonight are expected to be in the lower to mid 70s, going into a cloudy Friday tomorrow to round out the week with highs in the upper 80s. Tomorrow night, lows in the mid 70s. That's your local weather forecast. This is Trey Youngdahl reporting.

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1: Trump administration announced a new nuclear deal with Saudi Arabia. President Trump, though, today says it's contingent on Saudi Arabia joining the Abraham Accords. ABC's Stephen Portnoy has more.
2: Saudi Arabia has been reticent to join this arrangement, in part because it is insistent that there be a Palestinian state. The president this morning made this statement, and his press secretary at the briefing said that it is the final word on this, that the president is ultimately the deal maker in this, and that it's the deal is contingent on this condition the president announced this morning, as far as Trump is concerned, and that if they don't agree to it, Caroline Leavitt says the deal is off.
1: The southeast and mid-Atlantic states under flood alerts, nonstop rain in North Carolina and Virginia could stretch into the weekend. And neighborhoods in West Virginia flooded from severe storms earlier this week. Remnants of Bertha triggering flooding in Gulf Coast states. This is ABC News.
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5: 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This is Trey Youngdahl reporting. Up first, Logan D. Palmer, an inmate at Jackie Brennan Correctional Center in McAllister, Oklahoma, unlawfully walked away at approximately 3:35 on July 22, 2026. Palmer, age 41, is a white male serving a 10-year sentence for lewd or indecent proposals, acts to child out of Caddo County. He is 5'3", 150 pounds, blonde hair with hazel eyes. If you see inmate Palmer or know of his whereabouts, do not approach and call 911. The back-to-school bash and the no-sale yard sale returns this year, but wait, there is more. Seriously, there's a back-to-school bash fun run 5K that will precede it all on the day of the event to help raise funds for school supplies. Beginning at 7 a.m. on August the 1st, there will be a non-timed race for all ages that begins and ends at the Mena High School parking lot by the cafeteria. Entry is $25 per runner. Check-in begins at 6:15 and registration goes through 6:50. Support students are needed. There will be refreshments and snacks, not to mention an aid station with water available halfway through the course. There will be finisher medals as well, and you can go to the sign-up page to donate. See page 8 of this week's edition of the Mena Star on newsstands today for the form and for details. The former Mena Bearcat Jonathan Gunn is returning to his hometown to join the Mena football coaching staff. In some sports news, Gunn, a 2019 graduate of Mena High School, has been hired as the junior high Bearcats head football coach and will also serve as an assistant coach for the senior high program. After earning his degree in K-12 physical education and health from the University of Arkansas, Gunn has spent the past two seasons as head football coach at J.O. Kelly Middle School in the Springdale School District. In his new role, Gunn will lead the junior high program while coaching wide receivers at the senior high level, running backs for the junior high team, and linebackers. The junior Bearcats continue summer camps before hosting Bismarck in a preseason scrimmage that's coming up on August the 20th. Mena will open the junior high football season at home against DeQueen on August 27th at Bob Carver Bearcat Stadium. Taking a look at your Mena area weather forecast, we are looking at sunny and clear skies over Mena all day today with wind gusts reported by the National Weather Service to be up to 20 miles per hour. We've got a high today of 89 degrees and a low of 68 degrees. Tonight's lows are expected to be in the lower to mid 70s, going into a cloudy Friday tomorrow to round out the week with highs in the upper 80s, Friday night lows in the mid 70s. Saturday kicks off our weekend with partly cloudy skies, highs in the lower 90s, Saturday night lows in the mid 70s, then Sunday today, sunny and clear skies are expected with highs on the Lord's Day in the mid-90s. That's your local news and weather. 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
0: We don't have dueling banjos. Our banjos get along just fine. 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

If a song doesn't have a good story in it, and it doesn't have a little dust on it, then we aren't gonna play it. 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

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These songs can put your mind in a cowboy hat, sitting at the counter, having breakfast at Dorothy's Diner. Yeah, country music's got you covered. 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

0: be behind closed doors. You might be staring into the eyes with the same color as your parents. 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

0: From 1970, B.J. Thomas, I Just Can't Help Believing. Elvis loved B.J. so much, he would perform that tune in Vegas at his shows.
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2: Taking a look at your Ermena area weather forecast. We are looking at sunny and clear skies over Ermena all day today with a high of 89 degrees and a low of 68 degrees. The National Weather Service is reporting wind gusts up to 20 miles per hour throughout the day. Lows tonight are expected to be in the lower to mid 70s, going into a cloudy Friday tomorrow to round out the week with highs in the upper 80s. Tomorrow night, lows in the mid 70s. That's your local weather forecast. 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
2: ABC News, I'm Michelle Franz, and in Minnesota, Vance Belter has been sentenced to two life terms plus 40 years in prison for killing Democratic state lawmaker Melissa Hortman and her husband last year at their home. He also targeted other lawmakers that same day. ABC's Peter Haralambu says Belter pleaded guilty last month, taking the death penalty off the table.
3: He admitted to carrying out what prosecutors called a night of terror that shook Minnesota to its core when he disguised himself as a member of law enforcement, assassinated a top Democrat in the Minnesota House and her husband, and severely injured a state senator and his wife.
2: The U.S. has carried out nearly 2 weeks of airstrikes against Iran, and Iran is widening the conflict in the region. Maritime traffic stalled or blocked in the Strait of Hormuz, and Iran-backed Houthi rebels targeting ships in the Red Sea. In West Virginia, officials say two people are unaccounted for following severe flooding this week. Rescues continue in that area. This is ABC News.
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7: It's time to take a look at your local news and weather. This is Trey Youngdahl reporting. Up first, Logan D. Palmer, an inmate at Jackie Brennan Correctional Center in McAlester, Oklahoma, unlawfully walked away at approximately 3:35 on July 22, 2026. Palmer, age 41, is a white male serving a 10-year sentence for lewd or indecent proposals, acts to child out of Caddo County. He is 5'3", 150 pounds, blonde hair with hazel eyes. If you see inmate Palmer or know of his whereabouts, do not approach and call 911. The back-to-school bash and the no-sale yard sale returns this year, but wait, there is more. Seriously, there's a back-to-school bash fun run 5K that will precede it all on the day of the event to help raise funds for school supplies. Beginning at 7 a.m. on August the 1st, there will be a non-timed race for all ages that begins and ends at the Mena High School parking lot by the cafeteria. Entry is $25 per runner. Check-in begins at 6:15 and registration goes through 6:50. Support students are needed. There will be refreshments and snacks, not to mention an aid station with water available halfway through the course. There will be finisher medals as well, and you can go to the sign-up page to donate. See page 8 of this week's edition of the Mena Star on newsstands today for the form and for details. The former Mena Bearcat Jonathan Gunn is returning to his hometown to join the Mena football coaching staff. In some sports news, Gunn, a 2019 graduate of Mena High School, has been hired as the junior high Bearcats head football coach and will also serve as an assistant coach for the senior high program. After earning his degree in K-12 physical education and health from the University of Arkansas, Gunn has spent the past two seasons as head football coach at J.O. Kelly Middle School in the Springdale School District. In his new role, Gunn will lead the junior high program while coaching wide receivers at the senior high level, running backs for the junior high team, and linebackers. The Junior Bearcats continue summer camps before hosting Bismarck in a preseason scrimmage that's coming up on August the 20th. Mena will open the junior high football season at home against DeQueen on August 27th at Bob Carver Bearcat Stadium. Taking a look at your Mena area weather forecast, we are looking at sunny and clear skies over Mena all day today with wind gusts reported by the National Weather Service to be up to 20 miles per hour. We've got a high today of 89 degrees and a low of 68 degrees. Tonight's lows are expected to be in the lower to mid 70s, going into a cloudy Friday tomorrow to round out the week with highs in the upper 80s, Friday night lows in the mid 70s. Saturday kicks off our weekend with partly cloudy skies, highs in the lower 90s, Saturday night lows in the mid 70s, then Sunday sunny and clear skies are expected with highs on the Lord's Day in the mid-90s. That's your local news and weather. 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

0: I'll break it to you gently if you're going on a job interview. Now, no matter how nervous you are, don't talk too fast. Studies show that interviewers perceive people who wait just a few seconds before answering a question to be more intelligent than those who just spit out the answer. Little tip for you.
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12: In this week's issue of the Mina Star, there's a follow-up story to the collision between the truck and CPKC train as the Star received a copy of the Mina police reports. Also, learn how to save on back-to-school spending during the tax-free weekend coming up on August 1st and 2nd. Also, the Arkansas State Police has launched a new statewide public safety initiative entitled Rules of the Road. Learn more about the video series. Also in the Star, the second annual fire truck pull is coming up during this year's Queen Wilhelmina Rod Run. Ethan Nate speaks with Lieutenant Natalie Moore about how teams can sign up for the event to support Arkansas Special Olympics and Area 14. In sports, we catch up with Mina standout Rich Davis as he competes on one of golf's biggest amateur stages at the U.S. Junior Amateur Championship. We also sit down with former Bearcat Michael Sullivan to discuss his transfer to Cowley College after his freshman baseball season at UA Rich Mountain. Plus, another familiar face is coming home as former Bearcat Jonathan Gunn returns to Mina to lead the junior high football program. You read those stories and more in this week's edition of the Mina Star.

country is the only kind of music where you hear rhymes like thank, drank, and hank. Enjoy. From Big Fork to the Black Fork, KQOR 1021 The Mountain.

0: Center with the Battle of New Orleans. That is Johnny Horton. If you've got some good news, don't keep it to yourself. Studies have shown that sharing good news with friends and even family will make you feel happier than if you keep it all to yourself.
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2: Taking a look at your MENA area weather forecast, we are looking at sunny and clear skies over MENA all day today with a high of 89 degrees and a low of 68 degrees. The National Weather Service is reporting wind gusts up to 20 miles per hour throughout the day. Lows tonight are expected to be in the lower to mid 70s, going into a cloudy Friday tomorrow to round out the week with highs in the upper 80s. Tomorrow night, lows in the mid 70s. That's your local weather forecast. This is Trey Youngdahl reporting.

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2: ABC News, I'm Michelle Franzen. In Madison, Wisconsin, protests broke out following a deadly encounter between police and a black man who has not yet been identified publicly. ABC's Pierre Thomas says video circulating online shows three shots were fired during the altercation.
3: Protesters marching through downtown Madison following a deadly encounter between police and a black man, authorities say was armed with a knife.
4: No justice, no peace!
3: Police say officers were called for reports of a man checking vehicle doors. When officers tried to make contact, they say he fled on a bicycle. About a half hour later, officers catching up with him and a physical struggle ensued in a busy intersection.
2: The mayor is calling for protests to remain peaceful. After Bertha made landfall as a tropical storm yesterday east of New Orleans, remnants of that storm still triggering flash flooding along Gulf Coast states. Water rescues continuing in West Virginia today following severe flooding this week. Officials say two people are unaccounted for. This is ABC News.
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7: It's time to take a look at your local news and weather. This is Trey Youngdahl reporting. Up first, Logan D. Palmer, an inmate at Jackie Brennan Correctional Center in McAlester, Oklahoma, unlawfully walked away at approximately 3:35 on July 22, 2026. Palmer, age 41, is a white male serving a 10-year sentence for lewd or indecent proposals, acts to child out of Caddo County. He is 5'3", 150 pounds, blonde hair with hazel eyes. If you see inmate Palmer or know of his whereabouts, do not approach and call 911. The back-to-school bash and the no-sale yard sale returns this year, but wait, there is more. Seriously, there's a back-to-school bash fun run 5K that will precede it all on the day of the event to help raise funds for school supplies. Beginning at 7 a.m. on August the 1st, there will be a non-timed race for all ages that begins and ends at the Mena High School parking lot by the cafeteria. Entry is $25 per runner. Check-in begins at 6:15 and registration goes through 6:50. Support students are needed. There will be refreshments and snacks, not to mention an aid station with water available halfway through the course. There will be finisher medals as well, and you can go to the sign-up page to donate. See page 8 of this week's edition of the Mena Star on newsstands today for the form and for details. The former Mena Bearcat Jonathan Gunn is returning to his hometown to join the Mena football coaching staff. In some sports news, Gunn, a 2019 graduate of Mena High School, has been hired as the junior high Bearcats head football coach and will also serve as an assistant coach for the senior high program. After earning his degree in K-12 physical education and health from the University of Arkansas, Gunn has spent the past two seasons as head football coach at J.O. Kelly Middle School in the Springdale School District. In his new role, Gunn will lead the junior high program while coaching wide receivers at the senior high level, running backs for the junior high team, and linebackers. The junior Bearcats continue summer camps before hosting Bismarck in a preseason scrimmage that's coming up on August the 20th. Mena will open the junior high football season at home against DeQueen on August 27th at Bob Carver Bearcat Stadium. Taking a look at your MENA area weather forecast, we are looking at sunny and clear skies over MENA all day today with wind gusts reported by the National Weather Service to be up to 20 miles per hour. We've got a high today of 89 degrees and a low of 68 degrees. Tonight's lows are expected to be in the lower to mid 70s, going into a cloudy Friday tomorrow to round out the week with highs in the upper 80s, Friday night lows in the mid 70s. Saturday kicks off our weekend with partly cloudy skies, highs in the lower 90s, Saturday night lows in the mid 70s, and Sunday, sunny and clear skies are expected with highs on the Lord's Day in the mid-90s. That's your local news and weather. 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
5: In this week's issue of the Mina Star, there's a follow-up story to the collision between the truck and CPKC train as the Star received a copy of the Mina police reports. Also, learn how to save on back-to-school spending during the tax-free weekend coming up on August 1st and 2nd. Also, the Arkansas State Police has launched a new statewide public safety initiative entitled Rules of the Road. Learn more about the video series. Also in the Star, the second annual fire truck pull is coming up during this year's Queen Wilhelmina Rod Run. Ethan Nate speaks with Lieutenant Natalie Moore about how teams can sign up for the event to support Arkansas Special Olympics and Area 14. In sports, we catch up with Mina standout Rich Davis as he competes on one of golf's biggest amateur stages at the U.S. Junior Amateur Championship. We also sit down with former Bearcat Michael Sullivan to discuss his transfer to Cowley College after his freshman baseball season at UA Rich Mountain. Plus, another familiar face is coming home as former Bearcat Jonathan Gunn returns to Mina to lead the junior high football program. You read those stories and more in this week's edition of the Mina Star. Have you picked up your free copy of the Ouachita Trading Post lately? 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

teach their New York Minute a thing or two. 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

0: Tanya Tuck, Two Sparrows in a Hurricane. You ever see the video on that? That couple that's in there celebrating, it was her parents celebrating their 50th wedding anniversary.
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2: Taking a look at your MENA area weather forecast, we are looking at sunny and clear skies over MENA all day today with a high of 89 degrees and a low of 68 degrees. The National Weather Service is reporting wind gusts up to 20 miles per hour throughout the day. Lows tonight are expected to be in the lower to mid 70s, going into a cloudy Friday tomorrow to round out the week with highs in the upper 80s. Tomorrow night, lows in the mid 70s. That's your local weather forecast. This is Trey Youngdahl reporting.
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1: ABC News, I'm Michelle Franzen. Another day of American attacks on Iran, the 12th straight day now. President Trump threatening to strike an Iranian bridge or power plant for every ship targeted by Iran and its proxies in the region. Here's ABC's Karen Waugh.
2: Experts say deliberately targeting civilian infrastructure is a potential war crime under international law. And a second vital trade route disrupted. Iran-backed Houthis claiming strikes on two Saudi oil tankers in the Red Sea. Regular gas is now averaging $4.06 a gallon.
1: And a barrel for Brent crude now tops $100. In Minnesota, Vance Belter sentenced to two life terms plus 40 years in prison for killing Democratic state lawmaker Melissa Hortman and her husband last year at their home and the attempted murder of another lawmaker and his wife that same day. Belter pleaded guilty last month, taking the death penalty off the table. On Wall Street this hour, stocks sharply lower due to uncertainty in the war and earnings reports. This is ABC News.
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5: 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This is Trey Youngdahl reporting. Up first, Logan D. Palmer, an inmate at Jackie Brennan Correctional Center in McAllister, Oklahoma, unlawfully walked away at approximately 3:35 on July 22, 2026. Palmer, age 41, is a white male serving a 10-year sentence for lewd or indecent proposals, acts to child out of Caddo County. He is 5'3", 150 pounds, blonde hair with hazel eyes. If you see inmate Palmer or know of his whereabouts, do not approach and call 911. The back-to-school bash and the no-sale yard sale returns this year, but wait, there is more. Seriously, there's a back-to-school bash fun run 5K that will precede it all on the day of the event to help raise funds for school supplies. Beginning at 7 a.m. on August the 1st, there will be a non-timed race for all ages that begins and ends at the Mena High School parking lot by the cafeteria. Entry is $25 per runner. Check-in begins at 6:15 and registration goes through 6:50. Support students are needed. There will be refreshments and snacks, not to mention an aid station with water available halfway through the course. There will be finisher medals as well, and you can go to the sign-up page to donate. See page 8 of this week's edition of the Mena Star on newsstands today for the form and for details. The former Mena Bearcat Jonathan Gunn is returning to his hometown to join the Mena football coaching staff. In some sports news, Gunn, a 2019 graduate of Mena High School, has been hired as the junior high Bearcats head football coach and will also serve as an assistant coach for the senior high program. After earning his degree in K-12 physical education and health from the University of Arkansas, Gunn has spent the past two seasons as head football coach at J.O. Kelly Middle School in the Springdale School District. In his new role, Gunn will lead the junior high program while coaching wide receivers at the senior high level, running backs for the junior high team, and linebackers. The junior Bearcats continue summer camps before hosting Bismarck in a preseason scrimmage that's coming up on August the 20th. Mena will open the junior high football season at home against DeQueen on August 27th at Bob Carver Bearcat Stadium. Taking a look at your Mena area weather forecast, we are looking at sunny and clear skies over Mena all day today with wind gusts reported by the National Weather Service to be up to 20 miles per hour. We've got a high today of 89 degrees and a low of 68 degrees. Tonight's lows are expected to be in the lower to mid 70s, going into a cloudy Friday tomorrow to round out the week with highs in the upper 80s, Friday night lows in the mid 70s. Saturday kicks off our weekend with partly cloudy skies, highs in the lower 90s, Saturday night lows in the mid 70s, then Sunday today. Sunny and clear skies are expected with highs on the Lord's Day in the mid-90s. That's your local news and weather. This is Trey Youngdahl reporting.
0: Each of our songs contains a three-minute movie featuring back roads, bar stools, ballads, and a beloved. 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

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Playing the country hits of the 70s, 80s, and 90s. 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

0: Dalton this afternoon, Charlie Pride back there, and Lori Morgan. I'm Mike Sheffield, just walking through this Thursday together with you as we get closer to the weekend. One of my encouragements as you get ready for the weekend is make plans to shut your device off for about an hour to have a real face-to-face conversation with people that matter in your life. Just something to think about. Okay, George Strait is coming up.
1: Here's the deal. The government is over $38 trillion in debt, which means the IRS isn't slowing down. 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

0: Flynn and Ronstadt, When Will I Be Loved? And we've got some Ed Bruce coming up in just a few minutes as we get even closer to the weekend.
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2: Taking a look at your MENA area weather forecast. We are looking at sunny and clear skies over MENA all day today with a high of 89 degrees and a low of 68 degrees. The National Weather Service is reporting wind gusts up to 20 miles per hour throughout the day. Lows tonight are expected to be in the lower to mid 70s, going into a cloudy Friday tomorrow to round out the week with highs in the upper 80s. Tomorrow night, lows in the mid 70s. That's your local weather forecast. This is Trey Youngdahl reporting.

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2: ABC News, I'm Michelle Franzen. In Madison, Wisconsin, protests broke out following a deadly encounter between police and a black man. Officers called of the reports of a man checking vehicle doors. When officers tried to make contact, they say he fled on a bike. Video circulated online shows a struggle and then three shots fired. Mayor Satya Rhodes Conway at a briefing today called for calm and a full investigation.
3: Like many in our community today, I have a lot of questions and concerns about what happened yesterday. What decisions were made by officers that led to escalation instead of de-escalation? What different choices could have been made to prevent harm?
2: The U.S. and Iran locked in back-and-forth strikes, reports of Iranian drone and missile attacks in Kuwait now, and maritime traffic remains stalled or blocked in the Strait of Hormuz, and Iran-backed Houthi rebels targeting ships in the Red Sea, driving Brent crude prices above $100. On Wall Street, stocks ended sharply lower. This is ABC News.
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6: 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This is Trey Youngdahl reporting. Up first, Logan D. Palmer, an inmate at Jackie Brennan Correctional Center in McAlester, Oklahoma, unlawfully walked away at approximately 3:35 on July 22, 2026. Palmer, age 41, is a white male serving a 10-year sentence for lewd or indecent proposals, acts to child out of Caddo County. He is 5'3", 150 pounds, blonde hair with hazel eyes. If you see inmate Palmer or know of his whereabouts, do not approach and call 911. The back-to-school bash and the no-sale yard sale returns this year, but wait, there is more. Seriously, there's a back-to-school bash fun run 5K that will precede it all on the day of the event to help raise funds for school supplies. Beginning at 7 a.m. on August the 1st, there will be a non-timed race for all ages that begins and ends at the Mena High School parking lot by the cafeteria. Entry is $25 per runner. Check-in begins at 6:15 and registration goes through 6:50. Support students are needed. There will be refreshments and snacks, not to mention an aid station with water available halfway through the course. There will be finisher medals as well, and you can go to the sign-up page to donate. See page 8 of this week's edition of the Mena Star on newsstands today for the form and for details. The former Mena Bearcat Jonathan Gunn is returning to his hometown to join the Mena football coaching staff. In some sports news, Gunn, a 2019 graduate of Mena High School, has been hired as the junior high Bearcats head football coach and will also serve as an assistant coach for the senior high program. After earning his degree in K-12 physical education and health from the University of Arkansas, Gunn has spent the past two seasons as head football coach at J.O. Kelly Middle School in the Springdale School District. In his new role, Gunn will lead the junior high program while coaching wide receivers at the senior high level, running backs for the junior high team, and linebackers. The junior Bearcats continue summer camps before hosting Bismarck in a preseason scrimmage that's coming up on August the 20th. Mena will open the junior high football season at home against DeQueen on August 27th at Bob Carver Bearcat Stadium. Taking a look at your Mena area weather forecast, we are looking at sunny and clear skies over Mena all day today with wind gusts reported by the National Weather Service to be up to 20 miles per hour. We've got a high today of 89 degrees and a low of 68 degrees. Tonight's lows are expected to be in the lower to mid 70s, going into a cloudy Friday tomorrow to round out the week with highs in the upper 80s, Friday night lows in the mid 70s. Saturday kicks off our weekend with partly cloudy skies, highs in the lower 90s, Saturday night lows in the mid 70s, then Sunday sunny and clear skies are expected with highs on the Lord's Day in the mid 90s. That's your local news and weather. 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

0: Darn old. 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I tell myself, though, it's just a number. Okay? 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And even though I have to roll out of bed these days, it's just a number. That's all it is.
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2: Taking a look at your MENA area weather forecast, we are looking at sunny and clear skies over MENA all day today with a high of 89 degrees and a low of 68 degrees. The National Weather Service is reporting wind gusts up to 20 miles per hour throughout the day. Lows tonight are expected to be in the lower to mid 70s, going into a cloudy Friday tomorrow to round out the week with highs in the upper 80s. Tomorrow night, lows in the mid 70s. That's your local weather forecast. This is Trey Youngdahl reporting.

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1: ABC News, I'm Michelle Franzen. The Justice Department agreeing to withdraw subpoenas issued to New York Times journalists for leaked reports about the security of President Trump's Air Force One jet. ABC's Catherine Falder says that after the judge pointed out to prosecutors that they didn't take initial investigative steps first.
2: While they didn't go into the details of what had happened and what investigative steps they may have missed or not carried out, it certainly is an admission by the Department of Justice that these subpoenas were likely issued improperly, if you will. Now, that doesn't mean that they won't try and issue them again, that they won't try and do the same thing. But for now, the Department of Justice has agreed to withdraw them.
1: President Trump is moving ahead with a new round of double-digit tariffs on dozens of countries set to take effect at midnight. A spokesperson in West Virginia's governor's office confirms there are at least two flood-related deaths so far this week. Water rescues continue after torrential rain. This is ABC News.
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5: shouldn't be off. It's time to take a look at your local news and weather. This is Trey Youngdahl reporting. Up first, Logan D. Palmer, an inmate at Jackie Brennan Correctional Center in McAlester, Oklahoma, unlawfully walked away at approximately 3:35 on July 22, 2026. Palmer, age 41, is a white male serving a 10-year sentence for lewd or indecent proposals, acts to child out of Caddo County. He is 5'3", 150 pounds, blonde hair with hazel eyes. If you see inmate Palmer or know of his whereabouts, do not approach and call 911. The back-to-school bash and the no-sale yard sale returns this year, but wait, there is more. Seriously, there's a back-to-school bash fun run 5K that will precede it all on the day of the event to help raise funds for school supplies. Beginning at 7 a.m. on August the 1st, there will be a non-timed race for all ages that begins and ends at the Mena High School parking lot by the cafeteria. Entry is $25 per runner. Check-in begins at 6:15 and registration goes through 6:50. Support students are needed. There will be refreshments and snacks, not to mention an aid station with water available halfway through the course. There will be finisher medals as well, and you can go to the sign-up page to donate. See page 8 of this week's edition of the Mena Star on newsstands today for the form and for details. The former Mena Bearcat Jonathan Gunn is returning to his hometown to join the Mena football coaching staff. In some sports news, Gunn, a 2019 graduate of Mena High School, has been hired as the junior high Bearcats head football coach and will also serve as an assistant coach for the senior high program. After earning his degree in K-12 physical education and health from the University of Arkansas, Gunn has spent the past two seasons as head football coach at J.O. Kelly Middle School in the Springdale School District. In his new role, Gunn will lead the junior high program while coaching wide receivers at the senior high level, running backs for the junior high team, and linebackers. The junior Bearcats continue summer camps before hosting Bismarck in a preseason scrimmage that's coming up on August the 20th. Mena will open the junior high football season at home against DeQueen on August 27th at Bob Carver Bearcat Stadium. Taking a look at your Mena area weather forecast, we are looking at sunny and clear skies over Mena all day today with wind gusts reported by the National Weather Service to be up to 20 miles per hour. We've got a high today of 89 degrees and a low of 68 degrees. Tonight's low lows are expected to be in the lower to mid 70s, going into a cloudy Friday tomorrow to round out the week with highs in the upper 80s, Friday night lows in the mid 70s. Saturday kicks off our weekend with partly cloudy skies, highs in the lower 90s, Saturday night lows in the mid 70s, then Sunday sunny and clear skies are expected with highs on the Lord's Day in the mid 90s. That's your local news and weather. 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
2: Taking a look at your MENA area weather forecast. We are looking at sunny and clear skies over MENA all day today with a high of 89 degrees and a low of 68 degrees. The National Weather Service is reporting wind gusts up to 20 miles per hour throughout the day. Lows tonight are expected to be in the lower to mid 70s, going into a cloudy Friday tomorrow to round out the week with highs in the upper 80s. Tomorrow night, lows in the mid 70s. That's your local weather forecast. This is Trey Youngdahl reporting.

don't have dueling banjos. Our banjos get along just fine. Playing the country hits of the 70s, 80s, and 90s. 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
1: ABC News, I'm Michelle Franzen. The Trump administration ushering in new tariffs starting at midnight, impacting dozens of U.S. trading partners, including Canada. Prime Minister Mark Carney says his country is preparing a response.
2: Let's be clear about how Canada is responding. Yes, we are intensifying our negotiations with the United States in pursuit of a comprehensive agreement that addresses all tariff-related sectors.
1: The U.S. and Iran locked in back-and-forth strikes with reports of Iranian drone and missile attacks in Kuwait today. Maritime traffic remains stalled or blocked in the Strait of Hormuz, and Iran-backed Houthis targeting ships in the Red Sea. That's driving Brent crude oil above $100 a barrel. In Minneapolis, Vance Belter, who pleaded guilty last month to shooting and killing Minnesota lawmaker Melissa Hortman and her husband and stalking and attempting to kill another lawmaker and his wife, has been sentenced to two life terms plus 40 years in prison. 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
5: 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This is Trey Youngdahl reporting. Up first, Logan D. Palmer, an inmate at Jackie Brennan Correctional Center in McAlester, Oklahoma, unlawfully walked away at approximately 3:35 on July 22, 2026. Palmer, age 41, is a white male serving a 10-year sentence for lewd or indecent proposals, acts to child out of Caddo County. He is 5'3", 150 pounds, blonde hair with hazel eyes. If you see inmate Palmer or know of his whereabouts, do not approach and call 911. The back-to-school bash and the no-sale yard sale returns this year, but wait, there is more. Seriously, there's a back-to-school bash fun run 5K that will precede it all on the day of the event to help raise funds for school supplies. Beginning at 7 a.m. on August the 1st, there will be a non-timed race for all ages that begins and ends at the Mena High School parking lot by the cafeteria. Entry is $25 per runner. Check-in begins at 6:15 and registration goes through 6:50. Support students are needed. There will be refreshments and snacks, not to mention an aid station with water available halfway through the course. There will be finisher medals as well, and you can go to the sign-up page to donate. See page 8 of this week's edition of the Mena Star on newsstands today for the form and for details. The former Mena Bearcat Jonathan Gunn is returning to his hometown to join the Mena football coaching staff. In some sports news, Gunn, a 2019 graduate of Mena High School, has been hired as the junior high Bearcats head football coach and will also serve as an assistant coach for the senior high program. After earning his degree in K-12 physical education and health from the University of Arkansas, Gunn has spent the past two seasons as head football coach at J.O. Kelly Middle School in the Springdale School District. In his new role, Gunn will lead the junior high program while coaching wide receivers at the senior high level, running backs for the junior high team, and linebackers. The junior Bearcats continue summer camps before hosting Bismarck in a preseason scrimmage that's coming up on August the 20th. Mena will open the junior high football season at home against DeQueen on August 27th at Bob Carver Bearcat Stadium. Taking a look at your Mena area weather forecast, we are looking at sunny and clear skies over Mena all day today with wind gusts reported by the National Weather Service to be up to 20 miles per hour. We've got a high today of 89 degrees and a low of 68 degrees. Tonight's lows are expected to be in the lower to mid 70s, going into a cloudy Friday tomorrow to round out the week with highs in the upper 80s, Friday night lows in the mid 70s. Saturday kicks off our weekend with partly cloudy skies, highs in the lower 90s, Saturday night lows in the mid 70s, then Sunday sunny and clear skies are expected with highs on the Lord's Day in the mid-90s. That's your local news and weather. This is Trey Youngdahl reporting.
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0: dairy trivia today. Churning the cream gives you what? Churning the cream gives you what? Answer coming up.
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2: Weather forecast. Partly cloudy, low in the 70s tonight. A mostly sunny day tomorrow, Friday, a high around 90. Mostly cloudy Friday night, low in the mid-70s. Then a mostly sunny day Saturday, a high in the 90s. Mostly clear Saturday night, a low in the mid-70s. Mostly sunny, much warmer day Sunday, a high in the upper 90s. That's your weather forecast.